0: Number 18 Essex, the roof was damaged a little, and the neighbor shed on Essex as well, just so they have the structure damages.
1: Three back. Seven's back in quarters.
2: Seven, you're back.
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1: That engine for you, clear return.
2: All right, we made contact with Steven. He checks out. Doesn't need any services from us at this time.
1: Modified, we're back.

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0: Nine Edward Street, dog running around loose, medium sized, has brown and, oh, it's brown and has white feet.
1: Chief.
2: All Cedric's fire control.
0: Ben.
2: It's got flagged down by the state at, Quincy Shore, West Elm, I'll let you know.
3: A4, I'm clear. I can take Edwards Sunday.
0: Three disregard.

0: Waivers.
1: Adrian.
0: 7840 handle, you can cancel.
1: Did.
0: Squad retail. One.
2: Cad Sam, where'd you say that loose dog was going around?
0: Edward Street.
2: Okay.

0: 776778. But I don't know if they're still in the area. Party reports that three males just went into a home across the street that's being renovated, left the front door open, and took off with tools. Only description we have is three black males left in a black SUV.
1: Seven, eight, I have it.

0: 777.
1: What is? Way back.
0: Richard. Buddy was on the phone with his cousin when they lost the line. He's unable to get him back on the phone. He says he does have some minor health problems.
2: I have

0: 7-4, my apologies. Were you looking for a report?
1: Seven four, yes, please.
2: Seven eight, I'm up.
0: Good.

0: All set, you can start out of control. You can just keep it at SP, I guess it was vendor on vendor crime, and then I'll close it out to me. I'll find some lines on it tomorrow. You can show me clear?
1: You have a call on this for the Bethel and Distress off Marina Bay. All right, come on, location.
2: X-ray 6 off BI Milton.
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0: 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He has the plate of the vehicle that left. It was probably a 10 minutes old now.
1: 83, Abbott.

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1: Received.

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I'll give his cousin a call back when it's charged. Show me clip.

Jack under control. I'm off of state, the two-car MVA, Quincy Short, East Quantum Street. If you could start an X-ray, we have the airbags deployed.

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1: Engine 2 out of 5, you're responding. 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
0: Katu, Abbott.
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0: 76.
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0: Okay, so there's no forced entry. You can change it to a suspicious incident. I'll be able to write a few lines on it. Neighbor states that he possibly has seen the guy working here during the week, and he might have just been grabbing his tools, but in this case, I'll write a few lines on it. You can close me out. I'll be in the file.

0: 777-78.
1: 777-78.
0: 50 bad enough for some kind of a disorder over parking lot, knocking over trees and stone.
2: You just want a command of fire?
3: Alarm answer.
2: Command of fire alarm. 2-car MBA. No injuries. Returning lot of 5.
3: Has that. 2-car MBA. Returning lot of 5. No injuries.
2: Lot of 5, clear returning.
3: Lot of 5, you clear returning.

0: 7-5. Alright, I just completed a verbal 51A. I'm just waiting on a supervisor to call about a emergency removal. We're going to bring this juvenile back to the police station. She's going to wait for DCF for him on the comfort trip.
1: A3.
2: Can you close me up for a report? You can keep me clear off from the road.

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0: Rızık.
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0: I just close that out.
1: Thanks.
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0: Très bon ça.
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0: 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They cleaned them up. All parties were sent on their ways, and peace restored, I'll be clear.
1: Okay.

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1: Fine.
2: Enclave, state to handle, x-ray, so on scene.

0: Thunder.
1: What?
0: 109 Robertson Street for the most likely outcome being fireworks, but the caller is adamant they're not.
1: Alright, so that's like one. I got it.

0: 781 Delta in the area. You close me out for a verbal dub. I'm just awaiting that response from DCF.
1: I think I did close it. I changed it to a dub. That's what you wanted it as, right?
0: Yes, ma'am. Thank you.
2: Seven, eight, I'm out.

0: engine 2 to fire alarm. 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Engine 2 is clear for terminal.
1: Alarm has it. Engine 2, command terminated. Engine 2, you clear, return.

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0: Perfect.

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1: Seven three.
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1: Nothing on Adams. 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
1: Five 983, please.

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2: 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The 80, if you can.
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1: 80, I have you going clear. X-ray 2, you calling?

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1: 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She was sitting down. She said, seemed perfectly fine. I'll be going for it.
2: Okay. X-ray 2, you can disregard.

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0: 84. Mr. Pye calling from South 126 Franklin Street, DK looking for an ambulance.
1: 85.
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1: 22 Prescott Terrace again, the large group and fireworks have returned.
0: Okay. 80.

0: Hey, Bordeaux.
1: They didn't have anybody down here yet. They are coming, but if you can just take a ride by the beach, see if there's any signs of a fire. We've only gotten one call.
0: Drive. I'll take that before the other one.
1: Intercept 777 District Ride 7, when you're calling?
2: Yeah, I was going to cancel 777. I'm on Quincy Shore Drive now.

0: 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We're up in the area looking for a brush fire. Investigating.
1: Fire alarm has it. You're off in the area investigating.
2: Fire alarm engine 4, the reporting party's going to come over and talk to you.
0: Okay.

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1: Occupant 969, they said they didn't even call.
2: Fire alarm engine 4, I was talking to the reporting party. She said she was walking over to the fire engines as we speak.
3: Latitude engine 4, come back to the pitch.

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1: Florida fire alarm. We're getting pointed over towards Shore Ave. Engine 4 is going to take a ride over there. Matter 2 is going to return.
2: All hands at Engine 4, riding over to Shore Ave, Ladder 2, you can clear.

0: 7 years. Different group advised in Central Way. The RQ is advised that the 4th of July will be going clear. Hello, I'll have a little 10 short out.
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0: 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It's only a couple kids and some parents down there. Not much fireworks going on.
1: Very good. When you can disregard.
2: I have it. Thank you, sir.
3: Webster Street, street's quiet. 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
1: This is cool.

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0: You can clear the 7-9, I'm right there, Bellevue and Stan, just there's about 17 different locations that could be coming from.
1: Yes, yes. Disregard. Thank you.

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1: heard a described DK male laying on the sidewalk, no shirt, no shoes, says he cannot walk.
0: 777, I have it. 78 has it.
1: There is an OPC at that address, different name than the caller.

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1: I have it, thank you. My apologies.

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1: The ground control, I'm with them.
2: Perfect.

0: 11.
1: Gentlemen, is that just a point of privilege?
0: Received, three impact two.
1: Could I say the female officer, if you look, just wanted to go?
0: Impact two.
2: Officer Shaley calling.
0: I am, 211 looking for you to respond to the 711 in Squantum.
2: I have it.

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1: 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Oh, he's on the X-ray again. Let me take him out to PMC. He must be going clear.
0: Seven eight. Do you have the check for Welcome Young?
2: I do.

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1: 2156 hours.
2: Seven four. Hey, they got a big party over there. They were advised that they're going to be down for the night. It'll be quick.

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0: 7-4.
1: You can change that call mark to 45 Prospect Hill. There, same party there as last.
2: Sorry, the first half of that came in broken. What was the other address?
0: Calling the board, 45 Prospect Hill. That's going to be the address for the call mark. They were advised, same people.
2: Got it.

0: 75.
1: 73, I'll be clear, Frederick. I can head over to Robinson, I'm close by.
0: All right, I'll put you on it. The caller wants to speak with an officer as well.
2: Sorry, they want to speak to an officer.
0: I would like to speak with an officer, correct.
2: Very well.

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I was just handed a phone at East Guanam and Dorchester Street, if anybody calls, look for one.

0: des fois. From a cell phone 83 with Mass Road 7, Bravo Hotel, Charlie 23, Wash and Elm. What unit 109 is 4 pounders?
1: Customer. Cemetery Department 2.
0: Thank you.
2: Impact 2, ending miles 128308. Sally, report please.
1: 2212 hours.
3: She's under 18, she's gonna come through the front doors.
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1: What?
0: 55 Hodgkinson Street for the firework complaint.
1: Okay.
0: Seven nine. Bay Street, it sounds like they've moved mostly down to the beach for the fireworks.
1: 79 receipt.
2: Ground detail, we can handle that.
3: We have it. 79, you can stay clear. 73 goes.
2: I spoke to the AFP. She was advised there were fireworks. Check the area. She was advised to check the area. There was nobody even out. I'll be quick.
3: We have it. Thank you.

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1: We have a medical alarm from the cafe. They were not able to get in touch with the patient. Comes back to a Keychain Phillips.
0: 3-6.

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0: 777. Vehicle stop in front of Hamlin Lydon Chapel Funeral Home. It's going to be Mass Reg 4 November, Victor, Bravo 5-2. I'll be all set.
1: Yes.

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0: Hey, too, yeah, that car's actually on fire.
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5: Ladder 1 is out of the city.
3: Well, I'm out of that ladder 1, out of the city.

0: Estamos no rádio, actually. Isso é a polícia.
1: Virginia,
0: come on, over there.
1: The 777-777-242 in Berea. Caller reports her brother is assaulting the family members. We're trying to get more information.
0: Triple seven, I have it.

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1: No, you can show myself in the X-ray clear. The staff and the detail are unaware of any issues there. They'll get back to us if something changes.
2: 15, that's where Newberry Brothers currently in a back hallway near the porch. No weapons.
1: Seven, eight, you can cancel one of the other units. I believe that's on me.
2: Triple seven, you can disregard 7879 to handle.
3: 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Just keep me on it.
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1: Seven, eight, I have it.

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I was on standard when that call came in. I spoke to the RP, said the group dispersed as I came down the road. If he doesn't want any further services, I'll be in the area.

0: You just go to Newberry. 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They don't have eyes on him anymore.
1: We have a description of the brother.
0: Dark gray shorts, gray shirt, brown hair, green eyes, goatee. Uh-huh. 7-8 alarm, put you back on Newberry.
2: I'll play it.
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0: 777. I am currently trying to follow this party. He's in backyards off the road, Newberry Ave. I'm trying to find him right now.
1: You have anybody with you?
2: Not yet.
1: Just posted. Where are you?
0: I'm on Newberry and Glover.
3: 706, I can hear that way.
1: Seven six, why don't you stay clear for now? I've got the 7-8 going as well. I've got three cars up there.
3: X-ray 5, we're on for Father Bills.
1: You need to check in with Booster that for the bills for medical.
3: Ether, I have it.
0: You need someone to Newberry. Somebody go to the house and talk to their family. That's what I'm taking off as I was showing up.
1: Triple seven, you came in really low. We can hear you.
0: I was just saying, somebody go to the house and talk to the family. He was taking off as I showed up.
1: Received. 7-8, if you want to stop and check in with the family.
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0: 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Investigating.
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2: 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No answer on the callback. 18 Copeland Street within 18 meters.

0: 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Back that pressure down at least 10.
1: Seven six to 777.
2: Go ahead.
1: Description of this kid?
2: White male, dark gray shorts, goatee. Looks like a white or gray shirt that he was wearing too.
1: No shoes?
2: Yep, you got him.
3: Have to stop.
4: See him at Faxon and Glover. He just dipped into one of the backyards, Faxon and Glover Road.
3: Okay.

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0: 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I just blocked in for a sec.
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0: Rotary Marina Bay, DK, possible DK driver. It's going to be a 2019 Dodge Durango. Oh, no, the caller's in a Dodge Durango. The vehicle in question is going to be a white Nissan Rogue.
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0: All right, just some updated information. That party we're going to be looking for is named Benjamin Rockwell. He's going to be wanted on domestic A&B witness intimidation and A&B 60 plus. I'm currently looking in the backyard to see if he came back.
1: Thank you.

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1: 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Katu. Do you have it?

0: 86. It's an
1: residence on Palmer Street. Caller says there's people shooting fireworks near the building with a toddler. So one of them almost hit some cars. They're walking towards half rail now.
0: Where is she?
1: Again.

0: Any other Bravo units just checking in?
1: 7-8. The 777, the other units are going to stay in the area, see if they can locate them. You can close it out. As I said, he's going to be wanted for domestic A&B, A&B over 60, and witness intimidation. I'll be filing for a warrant.
2: Seven six. You show me clear. I'll play with you.
3: Okay, I just got the approval from QFD. Can you start a look for this? Let whoever's coming know that the front tires are melted and it's badly damaged from the fire.

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1: Seven seven nine. I'm still on Newbury.
0: Are you over by Kavanaugh?
1: Checked Cavi and I checked behind Atlantic. I got nothing. I'm on Hancock right now, but I can go back to Kavanaugh.
0: No, it's all right. I'm here now. I'm going to take a walk through.
2: Sure, two, signing on for 42 Hudson.
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2: Five girl.
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2: Fire alarm answer.
1: The engine three, go to Norfolk County, channel two.
3: Yeah, we have a dumpster on fire, contained to the dumpster right now.
2: Fire alarm has a dumpster fire contained to the dumpster. 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

0: 780, I know you gave it to us, but what was the dispo on Hutchinson? Hodgkinson?
1: Price were advised, and they were ending for the night.
0: Thank you.
1: Hey, do you show me clear?
2: Quincy Lotto 1, Quincy Fire. Let the deputy know we're responding to a fire now.
3: Problem has that you're responding to the skyline.
2: Fire, another one.
3: Problem has that. Is that at 35 Skyline Drive?
4: Engine 5, charge that.
5: Hey, 45.
3: We're on the ladder one. You guys responded to the car fire in 35 Skyline Drive?
5: A2, myself and the 80 are clear. Anyone's waiting for that, tell.

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2: Car two answered.
3: We got a 5 Skyline Drive. Cleared engine 3, they can see me on us in 23 Skyline Drive. Second fire.
1: Carlin has that ladder 1.
2: Yeah, we're responding.
1: Carlin has that car 2 responding. Skyline Drive. Right on the car too. You need me to get any other pieces of my city?
2: Stand by for now until we're on scene. I'll give you a report.
1: Brown has it.
3: 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Just a car fire at this point.
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1: Accident 5, we're responding to 780 Washington Street. Don't because be advised, they're responding from South Shore Hospital.
2: Received, the best bet would be staying to the right after they go to the bridge.
1: Received, Accident 5, did you get that? Accident 5, could you come again with that? So do that, stay to the right when you come off the bridge when you're responding. Received.

0: 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We're at 3/4.
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0: Where did you pick that patio from?
1: Sorry, ma'am, the 7-Eleven in Squantum.
0: Okay, then he's going back to Lynn Street in G-Town?
1: Correct, ma'am, 80 Lynn in G-Town.
0: Okay, thank you.

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I'll be clear.

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Seems to control all units. Especially the Bravo unit. So that party that was wanted out of 242 Newbury Ave, we're going to ping his phone now. He's making suicidal statements. You can take a look at the call that just popped up on CAD with some information in the notes.

0: 7-5. 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
1: Received.

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2: 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Is everything all right? 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
0: Day 5, it sounded like he said he was fighting.
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Can you put me out? 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

0: 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Parties were leaving as I arrived. Shut all the gates for the night. 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
1: You got it.
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0: can you come into the station to the front desk? Grab some leg irons. 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
1: Receive 780, I have that.
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1: Got it. Any Bravo cars around that area?
2: I'm going to go get out of here.

0: We need a handcuff.
1: Where is he? And is he on foot or on the moped?
2: Greasy,
1: put me out in the area, please.
0: Yes. 6.
1: 7 seconds.
0: You head over to 68 Dale Street for a loud noise. People is saying that there's motorcycles in the back.
2: So we're calling fire alarm. Fire alarm answer. Did the alarm company call you or did the residents call you?
3: Came in from Central Station, alarm company.
1: Seven, I'm out of that area.
4: Fuel pump in there.
0: Proceed.

0: 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He lost view, so not sure if they went northbound or southbound towards the square.
1: Got it.
2: Seven, 7-4. Just drove Newport northbound from the square. Didn't see anyone matching the description.
1: Got it.

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0: 777 and I are just going to do another loop by the Wallison train station. Allegedly, her friend was at a house across the street. 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
0: So you want to just maybe back at the wood line there and Wallison Station? 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Swinging right around. 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
2: Yeah, then I can head that way.

0: 7-3 to Kilo 10 is nothing back here. It's just a couple bushes. We're going to swing around in there again, see if they're by themselves.
1: Peace.

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0: I'm going to be clear. I'm going to be coming in to file a supplement of Blue Team for the Newberry AF call there. So I'm on my way to file. The Bravo Crowd is going to play the air in case they pop up.
1: Let me see.

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1: Got it.
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0: 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Yeah.
1: Received day 2 in Kansas, 7-3 in hand.
2: Okay, I got it, thank you.
0: Dude, if you can keep coming over with my rocks, he's enough in the pumps.
2: Alright, I got it.
3: Q10. Okay, those two parties are separated. One is walking across the Roxy's parking lot. The other one headed toward McDonald's. Just a verbal altercation that I saw. Very uncooperative. No information given.
1: Received.

0: 8-4, get the other one walking across the shop parking lot.
1: Two of them, is that the male or the female?
0: Male.
1: Okay, received. Yeah, he went that way. The female walked the other way. I stopped and talked to the male. He said they were separating for the night but wouldn't provide any further information.
0: Received. He wasn't very interested in talking with me.

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0: 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Car 2?
1: Car 2 has it.
0: Car 2, you have it.
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1: You got a Grant Links with the security here. And a possibly unwanted mail.
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0: You're over to 79 Martinson Street, Unit D, for a fall with a possible injury.
1: 84, I have it.

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0: Patient refusal, no apparent injuries. Should be clear.
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0: 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We are cleared, returning now.
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0: This is the Quincy Fire Department selling all on mutual aid box 8244. Engine 3, ladder 1, back in the city. This is the Quincy Fire Department selling all out on mutual aid box 8244. 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Car 2.
1: Car 2 has it.
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72. 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The RP is disabled and requesting we turn his AC on. We respond to calls like this for him commonly. 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

0: 774-773. 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The call taker could hear fighting, a woman crying and stating, stop hitting me.
1: 7-4, 7-4.

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0: 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However, she hung up and now the phone's going straight to voicemail.
1: 74.
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0: Can you go by Hancock Park? We can't get in touch with staff. 911, hang up with static on the line.
1: Receive.

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1: Got it.
2: Seven five going out.
1: Got it.

0: Tempo.
1: Go ahead.
2: He's right next to this one.
1: Yeah.

0: 85 million policy. Can you go again?
1: I just wait one.
0: Pretty soon.

0: A5.
1: Last four numbers was 4222.
0: Received. There's nobody at the front desk. They're not answering the ring doorbell. On the door, it says to call the supervisor at 857-333-4305. Again,
1: 857-333-4305. We'll do it right now.
0: Received. Thank you. Okay.
1: Go ahead, Thunder.
2: Can you run a Ronald Taylor? Ronald, R-O-N-A-L-D, regular spelling on Taylor, T-A-Y-L-O-R, 41281.

0: Es que preso, pues.
1: I got no paperwork on him. I'm going through the rest.

0: 7-3, if you just got an iPad in action, please.
1: Got it. Two.
2: Hey, two, I got

7:30, if you could just add last number to the call, 0575979782, 0575979782, Michael Woods.

0: 785. A staff member came down and stated both her and the supervisor checked all the rooms. There's no emergencies here. I'll be clear. If you could also just add to that automatic note, it says after 7 p.m. to contact that supervisor at the 857 phone number to gain entry to the building.
1: Call Justin, thank you.
0: And they did receive the call. Not sure why they didn't pick up, though.
1: Where is it?

0: Got it. Thanks, A5.
1: Hey, Joe. I'm passing Quincy Adams. I'll be there in a couple minutes.
0: Proceed.

0: 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We bring in that mail party.
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0: 7:35 to 7:40 for the last. Talk about the risk of care. It looks like it'll be domestic A&D and strangulation and suffocation.
1: 7:3, and then is it the S number you gave me earlier? Not the S number.
0: And they have the male coming in, Ronald Taylor, the date of birth that I gave him.
1: Risky, sorry.

785. Mass Reg 2, Bravo, Bravo, Tango 872, BBT 87. I tried to raise a resident at that registered owner's address. No answer. Can you start me a tow, please?

0: 755. Closing up for a Dove report. Party declined. EMS charges are going to be domestic A and B, strangulation, suffocation, and intimidation.
1: Yes.

0: 785. Vehicle is sighted in Schlager's hazard tow. Be clear.
1: Stage.

0: Sarah Zavur.
1: So, are you at the station?
0: I am. I'm bringing this property down to you right now.
1: Thank you.

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0: I don't know if you want to leave a message or give a shout over to DPW at some point, but it looks like some of the boulders surrounding Swingle's Quarry have been moved. It essentially makes the gate ineffectual for closing off that lot, FYI.

0: Actually, two going.
1: Got it. Seven, 7-6 and 7-8-5.
2: 7-6. 8-5.
1: You guys head over to 40 Butler Road. It's going to be apartment 205 for a family disturbance, mother and daughter.
2: 7-6 out. 5 received.
1: Units responded to Butler Road. We were there 5 times in June. Most recently, the 26th of June.

0: 8-2, I'll be player of the males.
1: Receive. Andrew Schlag is on the call.
2: I have it, thank you. 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

0: 782. 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I'll write a couple lines on it.
1: Okay.

0: And you want your respondent. Quincy Fire Department broadcasting. Engine 1, Ladder 1, 47 Fiden Road to investigate the alarm sounding. This is Quincy Fire Department broadcasting. Engine 1, Ladder 1, 47 Fiden Road to investigate the alarm sounding. Got two.
1: Got you, have it.
0: Got you, you have it.
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0: 775.
1: 321 Copeland Street for a motor vehicle check. It's going to be a black Ford Explorer blocking a driveway. Plate number is going to be 94 November 670.
0: 75, as it.

0: 75 is the aware, the vehicle's expired, non-renew, and then also the vehicle registered to is expired, non-renewable license.
1: Received.

0: Flight Command, Taiwan. 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
1: File has that. 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

0: sistem var.
1: Yeah.
0: Spoke with the homeowner. It is blocking a driveway they're trying to use. Can you start me, though?

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Roger on the road.

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0: 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He said he's just dropping off the previous tow at the gas station. He will be right there.
1: Thank you.

0: 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Anything further for that crash call?
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0: 7-3. It was up to a SP incident, and I put a plate into the call from the individual that was standing in front of his house. He was just concerned as he's standing out on his phone in front of his property. He's advised to call back if it happens again.
1: I will do.

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1: Four Hills Drive, and you check the abandoned call. 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
1: Ladder 4 responding.
0: Ladder 4, you're responding. This is Quincy 5, I'm broadcasting. Engine 6, Ladder 4, Rescue 1, 29 Island Ave to investigate the inside odor of gas. Quincy 5, I'm broadcasting. Engine 6, Ladder 4, Rescue 1, 29 Island Ave to investigate the inside odor of gas. Car 2.
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0: 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Fire's going to handle him clear. 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He has all set. 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

0: 776 and Kilo 10. Seven six and 778. Up to Wendy, 191, you put out for the unwanted three parties. Two females hanging out in the parking lot. Keep coming in and out of the restaurant.
1: 7-6, received.
2: 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You can show me clear.

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1: 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Both parties are advised, and the pool net was removed off the property owner's fence line.
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0: Entonces. 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
1: AD, I'm clear of the wash, thank you.
2: Yeah, Abbott?

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1: Ladder 1, you're on the road.
0: Ladder 4 is back.
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1: Lata 5, you back in quarters. 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
0: Any 2 in.
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0: 6 and 4.
1: Engine 2, say again, your last came in broken.
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1: Sure, it's 85 East Quantum Street, apartment 12.
0: Engine 2 has a message responding investigation.

0: the Quincy Fire Department Broadcasting, Engine 2, Ladder 5, 85 East Quantum Street, Bomber Number 12. Investigate the alarm sounding. It's Quincy Fire Department Broadcasting, Engine 2, Ladder 5, 85 East Quantum Street, Bomber Number 12. On the investigation. Car 2.
1: Car 2 has it.
0: Car 2, you have it.
2: Two's off, QSE Quantum
0: Command. 2, you're off, you have command.
1: Ladder 5's off.
0: Ladder 5, you're off.

0: corner from me in the fire alarm. Made contact with the owner. No way out of this. I'm just too out of five quick, man. There I'm at.
1: Engine 2, you made contact with the owner. 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

0: 75, do you have the HPO for Willard Street?
1: Seven five, I have it. 75, you can put me on an L temp service now.
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0: 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The RP is Shannon Rossi. Concerns Brian hasn't been answering his phone and he sounded upset yesterday.
2: 45 on edge, forced back quarters.
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0: 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Can I get a case number, please?
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0: 785. 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
0: Okay, I'm over here now. 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
1: Affirmative. Case number provided to a couple parties. Closing out with anonymous, please.
0: All right, do you have these orders, Taffrail and Fricknell?

85. But no answer on the callback. Received. I got the regs right here. It's going to be 2 Nancy Tango 942. The windows are cracked and the dog does not appear in distress.

775. Stand by, we're on the phone with them right now. 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

0: 781. No answer, negative service for the RO at 42 Bicknell Street. And for the 206 Taffarel Road, that's an expired RO.
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0: 775. And that was a disgruntled customer, unhappy about some products he received. He was gone prior to our arrival. Staff was advised to call us if he returns. You can show units clear.
1: Seven seven nine, I'm clear.

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0: 6 High Point Circle, apartment 603 for the harassment and threats.
1: I have it.
0: Looks like it's from an ex.

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1: 干。
0: Deal with MS 5, Alpha Whiskey Victor 14, 5AWV 14. And Quincy Shore Driver crossing 20s.
1: Okay.
0: Yeah, it should be. I'll let you know though.

0: 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Stacy Milling, 100 Congress Street, number 2 for the commercial alarm there, the main lobby doors.
1: 7-7-7.

0: Tango one.
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0: So, units clear there. Written one. 9018.
1: We have it.

0: 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Engine 1, Ladder 1, 21 Bent Terrace, to investigate the alarm sounding. Call them by the neighbor. This is Quincy Fatima Broadcasting. Engine 1, Ladder 1, 21 Bent Terrace, on the investigation. Got to?
1: Car 2 has it.
0: Got to, you have it.
2: Ladder 1, 21.
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0: 6, you're on the road.

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1: Field Street, apartment number 5 for the bipolar male. He's very erratic on the phone if you want to read the notes.
0: Eight two, I got it.

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1: 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We'll be clearing. 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

0: 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Sam, I did a full walk around of the property. Everything appears secure.
1: We have it.
0: Can you put me on the code 500, please?

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2: I'm doing a case number 260-37944.
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1: Yes, sir.
0: All right. He checks out. He's going to give his therapist a call. His brother lives with him and takes care of him. He just wants some advice. We're clear.
1: Receive.

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1: Standby, Engine 1. If the police called it in, we'll call them back and see if they have a better location for you. 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

0: 780. 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
1: Engine one, answer.
0: Sir, it's actually going to be closer to Dougie's across from BJ's. 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
1: Okay, engine one has it.

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1: Ladder 5, you're off.
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1: 5 pump has a message.

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1: I'm answering.
0: Can you see if someone from the water department can respond here? This sewer cover has a bolt.
1: File method engine one, we'll give him a buzz. Do you have any better address for us so we can relay it to him?
0: Yeah, right at the parking lot of BJ's, crossing Dunk on the ramp to get onto the highway.
1: File method engine one, we'll let him know.
2: Seven eight one. Put me on a code 500, please.
3: What?

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0: We're in the sprinkler room, found nothing.
1: Command answering, attempt to reset.

0: I'm sorry, you following? And you can put me on that animal call, see if there's anything I can do to assist over there. You can clear me for calls if they come in.
1: All right.
2: Stand by, Einstein. We'll take a look. I'll also let you know.
3: Can you send the rescue?
2: Final Engine 7, that block staff back in. 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Engine 1, be advised, we called the water department, and they have an on-call crew. They'll have to be called in from the house, so let us know what you want us to do there.
3: Let's try the rescue first, if they're available.
2: What's on the rescue?

0: Parliament 7. We have nothing for contacts right now.
1: Can you take down a number?

0: What? Sounder Systems, 781-826-9075. 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
1: Bomb has engine 7, Sounder System, 781-826-9075.
0: That's correct. We investigated, found nothing. The panel needs to be checked.
1: Bomb has up. Pull them up.
0: Bring the drive, command terminated. Engine 7, ladder 5, clear, return it.
1: Bomb has engine 7, command terminated, and 7, ladder 5, you clear.

0: 43 Saxon Road, apartment number 2. The neighbor's calling concerned. He hasn't seen the neighbor in a few days, and now the dog hasn't stopped barking since last night. 78 received.
1: Fire alarm to engine 1. We'll have the rescue en route.
2: Engine 1 has.

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1: Fire alarm has that. 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

0: 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Marine unit?
1: Marine 5, good.
0: Give me a call up here, 5835.
1: You ready?

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1: 84.
0: Sir, 66 Bigelow Street, Tana Bree, the Brookside House, the rooming house. After you on scene, hasn't heard from her brother, hasn't answered the phone or anything, went over to knock on the door, no answer. Does have medical history and on oxygen. Brewster has been notified.
2: 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Engine 5, you back?
0: Come now.
1: Yes, sir.

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0: 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Officer O'Brien will be filing a dove. 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
1: Tonight we do not have anything in-house.
2: Received. I have another plate that also resides here, if you could check that one. 4 Echo Zulu Alpha 73.
1: Come on.

0: 7-8, that's a negative on that one too for a phone number.
1: 5-1, you're off.
2: 7-1.
3: Sarge, so the dog is barking pretty loud. The door is locked. Some of the neighbors say they haven't seen them since, like, Friday. There is two people that reside here. How do you want me to proceed?
2: If there's no one from management around, we'll start your fire and we'll check on it.
3: One of the neighbors said that he could get a hold of the landlord, but I don't think he lives in Quincy.
2: All right, if you can, just check with him. Maybe he can give you an ETA if there's anything wrong. We'll just start fire.
3: Proceed, thank you.
1: Thanks, Ray, too, going up.
4: Seven seven three.
1: All right.
2: All units are clear over there. You close me out for 9 minutes. They'll be coming in.

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1: File on Earth. We're around the corner from Faxon Road. We can take that run.
2: File on Earth. You're going to take that.

the Quincy Fire Department broadcasting, Ladder 5, 43 Saxon Road, unit number 2, on public assist. Quincy Fire Department broadcasting, Ladder 5, 43 Saxon Road, unit number 2, on public assist.

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1: And you're 5 to fire alarm on the road.
2: And you're 5, you're on the road.
3: There we see.
1: Ladder 5, back in quarters.
2: Ladder 5, back in quarters.

0: 们，
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0: 我们来看问题。Party stating this is a male in the yard that they do not know. I'll get you another car.
1: I want a fire alarm. The show is clear. Returning police matter.
2: Ladder 1, you're clear. Returning.
3: Fire made entry through a window as the key holder.Got there. She has been watching the dog, taking it out. They are away. She gave us the residence phone number. We added it to the call. You can show units clear.
0: Yeah, that's.
4: Seven one.
3: Nine, I'll go with the 777 to that call.
0: Okay, 79, you can cancel. 71, go ahead.
4: Being told the 66 Bigelow is confirmed, so I'm on the way.
0: All right, I have it, thank you.
1: 79, you want me to keep going to that Elvin?
0: Yeah, if you can go to 90 Elvin, yes, thank you.

0: 777. 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
1: Negative on description there. We're trying to get more. Is it gray Tesla? No, white. I just forgot.

0: 778. 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He's just looking for payment. If she's still on the phone, you can let her know.
1: I will do. We do have her on the line.
0: The 78, they're asking what his name is. Columbo? Getting his ID right now. I'm gonna have to speak to you.

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0: 778, still waiting. Is she coming? I was just going to get back to you. She will not come outside now. She wants you to knock on the door to talk to her.
1: You can tell her I'm knocking.

7-3. I'm going to write a supplement on Officer Thomas's report from yesterday. Can you just tie me up for both of us, please?

777. Change that to a civil matter, please. 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So be that fool. He was advised to go to court. Settle it. We'll be quick.

0: 775, my apologies, I'm clear.
1: 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Thank you.

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1: Very minor damage, but there's very strong disagreement between both parties on who's at fault. I'm just going to write an accident report. If you can close me out, please.

0: Engine 1 to fire alarm. Yeah, we're going to clear here. Mission accomplished.
1: Fire alarm, that's Engine 1. Mission accomplished. You guys are clear.

0: 777-778, you all set?
1: 777, we gave you the Vesper earlier. Do you need it again?
2: Yes,
0: please. Sorry, I missed it.
1: No worries, it's just a civil matter. The party at the door was just trying to get payment for his pool services. He was advised to go to court. We'll be clear.
0: Thank you.

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1: Coddington and where?
0: 81.
1: Alright, thank you.
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0: 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Apparently, he's in a white Nissan Rogue, stating his friend that's staying there has his wallet.
1: Copy.

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0: 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I won't need PCI. If you want to tell them, that's fine. I'll be filing, and it's going to be O'Connor Funeral Home in Dorchester. That's going to be coming out. I'll get an ETA as soon as I can.
1: All right.

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0: All right.

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1: 3, you're responding. 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
3: 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Actually, get back to you.
1: This is the Quincy Fire Department broadcasting, Engine 2, 1 Arlington Street on the Mulch Fire. 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

0: to the fire alarm. 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
1: Fire one has that engine two, most extinguished. Engine two, you clear returning.

0: 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Put it out to me so I can file if you don't mind. Officer Woodstone.
1: Yeah.

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1: 75.
2: 83.
1: Starbucks, 1205 Hancock Street for the unwanted white male.
2: Where's it?
1: Gray shirt, black hair. Here's a $100 bill, but it's damaged and they will not accept it.
2: Hey, two, I'm right around the corner if you want to keep one of those units clear.
1: Three, you can cancel.
0: Hey, I have it.

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0: 773.
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0: 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A female there.
1: Okay, I'm on the phone with DCF, so I'll head in there afterwards.
0: Alright. Disregard.

0: 183.
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0: 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He was trying to buy coffee with it. He was trespassed in my presence by Bridget, the manager.
1: All right, we got it.
2: A3 Allen Clifton.
0: Seven 785, just say you had a small, peaceful protest in the square.

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1: X-ray, operations X-ray 3 on scene.
0: Yankee 4 Julie, it's probably going to be the Palestine group. I'll swing over there and monitor it if you just want to put a call in.
1: Okay.

A3. I was just a kid. They just had a delivery, an Amazon delivery, and I think it hit the door and set the alarm off, but all in order. Can you show me clear?

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1: Thanks.
0: You put me on the Artery, right in front of the Goodwill, with Mass 3 X-ray November Romeo 65, again 3 X and R 65. We'll be all set.
1: All right.

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0: No worries, I'll start getting info.
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1: No, I'm literally wrapped up now, but I appreciate it.

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2: Sudden, that's going to be a confirm, Sudden. Do we have anything for past calls for John McGinley? Just trying to get it to UOB.
1: Hello, 10-7-1's en route.

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1: Thank you.
2: Red, she's clear returning.
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1: 184.
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0: 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I'll find it. You down the hill.

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1: 75, I have it.
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1: All right,

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2: 83.
0: You're able to file the bills for a past assault. One of the parties is in the office there now. You want to look at the notes?
1: You two has it.
2: 83, I have it. You can put me on.
3: A4, is the male party still there? If so, I'll hop in too.
0: I believe so, yes. I'm trying to get that from the call taker.
3: Alright, yeah, please.

0: 778. Do the motor vehicle check. Well-being, Billings Road and Bromfield Street. It's a blue van with a person out inside. Looks like he's passed out. 76, can you stop that way also?
1: 76, I have it. I was just going to grab an iPad for parties over at Front Bill.
2: 79, I can hit just the link to Bromfield.
0: All right, 78 and 79, you have it.

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0: Do you want me to go to 2 with the plate?
1: Thank you.
0: He's just an elderly man. He said he was feeling sleepy. But the plate is 4 Yankee Charlie Papa 28. Other than that, he checks out.

0: 775.
1: Just an update for cab purposes here. This party, we're just going to come back to the registered owner of that vehicle that I ran on to. He's being highly uncooperative right now. EMS is just requesting a unit to follow them to South Shore Hospital.
0: Not surprising.

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Go to 58 Home Street, number 2 for the DK party. 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The 780 over to Home Street. He's DK. He's been drinking for 2 days.

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0: 8-4-8-2. 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So he's in custody. If you want to walk around the corner with her, if you wouldn't mind.
1: I have it.
0: All right, we're walking down now.

0: 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You can let BCI know that the Emmy and Trooper Kelly have accepted 40-minute or so ETA.
1: Time. 802 on the
2: 802, I have it.
1: Thank you.

0: So I'm going to be inbound with a Patrick O'Grady. The following charges are going to be witness intimidation, strangulation, and indecent A and B. The 82 will get back to you with more charges. So.
1: All right.

0: 45.
1: Could you put myself, Marine 4, and assisting Weymouth with the Bajas work for Boston Harbor over to Westergussett, the next?

0: 776 off the Sally Port.
1: Is there by chance an X-ray on the way, or at the very least an eval?
2: We do not have an X-ray. You want one? Yeah, it's not available.
1: Yes, please.
2: No.
1: We'll be right over.

0: 7-1. I know we're busy, but the call is Father Bill's. I believe Officer DeChristofaro is going to secure that room. Could you just notify Special Investigations as well?
1: All right, we'll call Steve. 779.
0: Go ahead.
1: Okay, another car. Can you start 295 West Quantum for the party that's been screaming and yelling there?
0: Received.
2: 7-0, have it.
1: All right. And that's going to be apartment 118 as a caller, and it's across the hall.
3: 7-8, I'm also clear. I can head there. X-ray will get back to you at the dispo.
1: 7-9, cancel.

0: Rolex Race 6, we're on for Fella Bills. 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You keep me tied up the station. That's just a okay.
1: Okay. 7, transporting a

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1: From 118, that's all we have.
2: Up, up.

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It's a hate speech, red Chevy Sonic.

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1: Alright, we have it.
2: 771. The A5 is going to stay on scene. I'm going to come in and file if you close out to me. State police is about 40 minutes out, and CPAC, unfortunately, is extremely backed up. It's looking at about a two-hour arrival time. If you could get a first half to relieve the A5 as soon as they could, that's appreciated. Thank you for all the help.
1: All right, no problem.
3: Can you just close the door for an eye raise? I'm coming into log some property off the individual that was transported.

0: 771-782. Sir, do you need more help? Do you need anything over there?
1: I do anything.
2: Eight four,
3: you calling me?
2: Yeah, the 7-1's just trying to get a hold of E2 over there. You guys all set?
3: Yeah, we're good for now. Just getting them sorted out. The E3 is upstairs at the room waiting for SAU to go off there.
0: Someone has that. Yeah, just secure the room. 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
3: So you got a bunch of people.

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3: 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I can head over there to 7-8.
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2: Justin. 780 is going to be out front. He's in a white t-shirt. Side of the apartment, 1008, but I'll head back downstairs.
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0: The other units are gonna stay on scene. 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
0: 11 Glover doesn't exist, but the church people checked out. They said they did not call. Nothing else is showing. You can show me clear.
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0: 775. 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
0: Yep, no problem.
2: Seven eight, I'm staying for a second, jump on that.
0: Thank you.
3: 7378, I am too. It's an ample call, I'll take it.
0: All right, 73, I have you on it.

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0: 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I'm clear.
1: I thank you.

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1: Engine 5, you're responding. 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
1: Okay.
0: It'll be busy. States on scene. I can leave the 8-5 if the sergeant approves, and I can wait till CPAT, I mean ME, it's removal.
1: That was great. Appreciate it.
0: See you.
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0: Please, the DMV at West Howard and Quincy Ave. I guess it's in the middle of the road.
1: Proceed.
2: Engine 5 is off. Engine 5, you're off.
3: Five. Been properly relieved by the detective on seeing that.
0: See if they can see the handle, it should be clear.

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1: 76.
0: My apologies, One Canton Road, reports are a bit under the weather. They've been over partaking. If you can just check in with the x-ray there.
2: 78, go ahead.

0: 7-8, I have a plate.
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0: 2 Delta November Bravo 2-8. She has AAA on the way. I'm going to try to get it out of the rover.

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1: A4, I'm clear, they're all set there.
0: Where's your four? Never mind, it's completely dead. We can't get it in neutral. I'll get back to you on how long AAA is. She is on West Howard, so traffic is still flowing, but I'll get back to you.

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1: 777.
0: Okay, 777, Fire's on the X-ray, they're going though, I'll be quick.
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0: 774-773. Seven seven four seven seven three. 465 Center Street in the disorder. Probably report somebody throwing rocks at them, trying to fight them. Black male, no shirt, jeans. They're gonna be in the Beaver's parking lot.
1: Kilo 9, tie me up on the station, Simon.
0: A2 first, can you meet the A2 days and relieve him over at Father Bill's?
2: I have

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1: Seven three, Officer Brown.
2: Hey.
1: My apologies. I'm with the 7-4 over to 465 Center, party flying rocks. They're going to meet you in the VJ's parking lot.
3: Yeah, I have it.
1: Seven eight six.

0: 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Did we have a tow sign on for this?
1: Extra one again.
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1: 86.
0: 65.
1: We'll be sending birds along.
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0: From Fort Lauderdale.
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1: That's it. 7-6 days.

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1: We just updated it to Quincy Center, though. 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Transit's informed as well.
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2: Just an update, Beards was able to get the car out of the road. I'm just giving one female a courtesy ride up to Skyline Drive.

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0: Proceed, thank you.
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1: There's...

0: 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Thank you, ma'am.
1: Have a good night. Triple 777, just checking in.
2: 777. The other unit's going to be going clear. I'm going to go ahead and see if Marshall has any footage of the parking lot. Change this to an assault and battery and cause me off our foot.

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1: K09.
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0: 777.
1: No look on the footage. 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If you haven't, can you close me out, please, and I'll be coming to the file.
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4: 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It's been a quick response. 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

0: 7375.
1: Callahan's on Copeland Street. I'm putting it in now. We got a report of about 15 people that just poured out of the building. They're fighting in the streets. People fighting.
2: Have you responded?
1: Good job.
3: People are just.
4: Kilo
1: 9. Come in.
4: And put me out. Is fire gonna join us? He's still on the ground.
1: I don't know.
2: Gassing. 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Engine 2, ladder 5, the intersection of Hancock Street and West Quantum Street for the MBA. Cut 2.
5: Cut 2 has it. Cut 2 is responding.
2: Cut 2, you have it. You're responding.
5: Company is wrong.
2: Engine 2, you're off. Yes, command.

0: you're going out. Unit still responding. You can slow your response. Other unit calling, was it 7-9?
1: Roger, I'll be out with the traffic safety. I'm just waiting to assist in traffic at 8 o'clock at 1:04.
0: Roger to the pedestrian accident.

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1: Saved 8485, you can disregard.
0: Okay, Francis. Triple 7, I'm out on Copeland.
1: I'm 12 kilo on you.

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1: You can't tell when I was coming here. A couple buddies horsing around over some pizza.
0: Received, everybody else is canceled. 786 on you. Just go ahead. I'll get back to you.
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0: control the 802.
1: And?
0: I'm going to reach next again.
1: The sergeant was, but I can, if you get that number, I can call him back when I get in.
0: Where is it?

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1: Command terminus.
2: Ladder 5, back in quarters.
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0: 777.
1: I'll be going clear over here. 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Seven five, we're going clear. I spoke with the vibes and he said there was no assault.

0: 7-6. Before he's on board the X-ray, going to BMC. Just a couple scrapes on her knee. She'll be all right. Close it for an X-ray report, please.
1: Okay, Victor 2 is clear. X-ray is transport to BMC.
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0: Yeah, I'm talking about. Alright, I retrieved that item. It's coming back to a Rhode Island residence, nothing in house. I'm gonna hold on to it for now until the Bravo units clear up. I'll drop it off later.
1: Where is this?

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1: England.
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0: They pick up the gun on 23 VHF.
1: Already switched, sir.
0: 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Marine 4, you copy?
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1: 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Unit number 2.
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0: 530 C Street, caller reports two parties fist fighting with her roommate, no weapons.
1: What happened?
2: It was up.
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2: Correct, in the parking lot.

0: 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You can show me clear.
1: 81's
0: up. And you're out.
2: Jimmy, I'll be there in 1 minute.
1: A1, where did you say this fight is?
0: 532 Street, inside.

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0: 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Alright, clear by Archer. 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

0: 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I'm to 267 Rock Island Road, fall with head injury.
1: 86, I got it.

0: No sé si igual. US 12 to 781. You got in there for a minute if I just make a phone call. Yes,
1: sir.
0: Everything good in there? I just need to make a quick phone call out here. Yeah, she's trying to leave, but I'm advising her that she's not leaving. Twin?
1: At the side part, Kilo 12, he said her female trying to leave. He was trying to advise her not to.

0: 75. 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
1: 75, you call.
0: Is everybody clear of discount liquors?
1: That mail party has also been trespassed by the caller.

0: 8-1. Kilo 12, 8-1. Press. She's going to be going.
1: All right.
0: I have it, sir.

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1: UFOs.
2: Miranda Romano is coming in for assault and battery. 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
1: 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Kilo 12, what was the first name on Delamano?
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1: 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Is that counting the female coming in, or do you want it to be 5?
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1: Receiving you.
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0: 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PD is on scene.
1: 7 has a message. We're on the dock. Phone to the patient now.
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0: 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It doesn't look like they're on scene yet. Active seizure.
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1: Negative, we can handle.
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0: 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Macy, call a report. There's a car blocking the road.
1: Yeah.

0: kill him. I'm clear, they'll give you their destination.
1: Seven. Alright, I'll also be clear. That party's on board the X-ray and they'll get back to you on the destination.
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0: Mr. Pye doesn't know if he had a seizure or not. He said he fell and struck his head, persistent route. 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
1: Present.
0: 786-774. McConville Way for an incoherent female. She was smoking 94C and drinking. She's on the sidewalk behind Social Health.

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1: I'm broadcasting Rescue 1. 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
0: You need a transit officer who's in the Home Depot lot about an earlier incident. I don't have anything further on it.
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3: Can you take a ride back to Brooks Ave and Intervale Street, see if there's still use riding mopeds around, call a report they're riding recklessly.
2: Show me three, you can cancel them. I'll take care of that before we head home, people. It's on the way.
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2: We'll see you next, Cesar. 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
2: 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I turned around and see if I could find them, locate them, but it took off on me.

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0: So if there are only four, is there a different five?
1: Report going out.